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1: But I understand why. 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What I'm trying to say is that

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1: No homo. I said he's so sweet. Man, come on, I lick the rock.

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I'm the man from the big VA. Won't you come play around my way? And listen to what I got to say. Timberland. Don't you know I am the man? Rock shows here in Japan. Have people shaking my hand.

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2: Yeah. As a shorty playing in the front yard of the crib, fell down and I bumped my head. Somebody held me up and asked me if I bumped my head. I said, yeah. So then they said, oh, so that means you're gonna switch it on them. I said, yeah, flip mode. Flip mode is the greatest. You know, and as a shorty, I was always told that if I ain't gonna be part of the greatest, I gotta be the greatest myself.

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Ain't no shame, ladies, do your thing. 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

0: From the Lucky Star Casino Studio, this is KOMA HD3 and KOMA HD4, V103. 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
1: Wake up! Didi says so.
0: This is V103.

0: Good morning. It's Didi in the morning. All right, guys. Welcome to the show.
1: Welcome.
0: It is Wednesday, July 3rd, 2026.
1: Yeah.
2: July.
0: Shoot.
2: July 3rd.
1: You moving fast. Yeah.
0: Happy 4th of July.
1: Yeah, for real.
0: No.
1: Hey, let me get that other half of that gummy.
0: My paper, I promise you, it says July 3rd.
2: July
0: 3rd. OMG. It is June 3rd, everyone. June 3rd, 2026. It's Didi of the morning. All right, let's get right to the five things you need to know.
3: Five, four,
4: three, two,
5: number one.
6: The five things you need to know right now on Didi.
0: Clearly,
6: in the
0: one
6: morning.
0: Of the first things I need to know is the month of June.
2: Yeah.
1: June time.
2: Get you a calendar.
0: Yeah. All right, June 3rd, 2026. Real quick, I don't know if anybody saw this, but I said no. When I saw it yesterday, Clint Eastwood has retired at the age of 96.
2: Thought he already retired.
0: He's retiring at the age of 96.
7: Oh, no, he just made a movie recently.
0: He sure did. Yes. And they said now he's finally realized maybe it's time to get rid of it, call it a day. But at 96 years old, yep, the legendary director has now retired.
7: He should sit on that chair that he pulled out on a stage when he dissed Obama.
0: Oh, I was getting ready to say, I heard did I hear that he's racist at some point?
2: I felt like I've heard those conversations as well. Like, yeah.
0: I was like,
2: questionable things in his history.
0: Mm-hmm.
2: That's what it seemed like.
0: But he finally sitting down at 96.
2: It was a good run.
0: It was a good, great run. What you mean good?
1: Yeah, amazing run. Well, ladies and gentlemen, y'all know it goes down tonight.
2: Yes.
1: Game one of the NBA Finals. Who y'all going with? We got the San Antonio Spurs, and we got the New York Knickerbockers going down.
2: Texas over everything.
1: I ain't mad at it. I'm going with the San Antonio Spurs as well, but I pray it be a great series, ladies and gentlemen. I would love for it to go seven. Man, and let me tell you, we made another little piece of history. Do y'all know this is the first time since 2017 that we actually having two black head coaches going against one another,
0: Nice.
1: So the head coach of the San Antonio Spurs, who is Mitch Johnson, he will be representing.
0: Mitch.
1: You're going to make me turn that M to something else.
0: A stitch.
1: It's an early letter in the alphabets. I'm going to just say that. And my man Mike Brown representing the New York Knicks, man. Mm-hmm. So shout out to the black coaches, man. I hope it's a great series. Let's go.
2: Wow, Charlie.
7: All right, Charlie. This is an important story, a little sad, but it has to be said. Mm. Jury is finding the store owner, Ricky Chow, not guilty of the murder in the 2023 killing of 14-year-old Cyrus Carmack Belton. Y'all might remember this story of this situation that happened.
2: Yeah.
7: Sometimes the verdicts take years, and unfortunately, this is the verdict of this one. You go up to Shade Room. They got all the details in the story posted. Again, family and friends, our thoughts go out to the family.
2: Big face.
7: Rest in peace.
2: Big face. That was a baby, man.
7: Yeah, for sure.
2: Can we also talk about Peebo Bryson? Legendary singer Peebo Bryson.
1: Yeah, I saw this.
2: Suffered a stroke at the age of 75. Now, the family did issue a statement about Peebo. They said at this time, the family requests privacy as they investigate or as they navigate this deeply personal moment together. The thoughts and prayers and of loved ones and friends are welcomed and deeply appreciated, is what the family said.
0: So how old is Peebo Bryson?
2: He's 75 years old.
0: They said he did all of the movies, like all the themes, so most of them for Disney movies.
1: I didn't know
0: that. Do we have one of his? Do we have one?
8: Just a little change.
2: Oh, wow.
8: Small to say the name.
0: What is that one from? Fievel or something? What is this one from?
7: Land of Time.
0: That's the blue who?
2: Beauty and the Beast.
0: That's Beauty and the Beast. Okay. Yeah. Beauty and the Beast. Okay.
2: I never saw that movie.
0: You never did?
2: Never saw it. I was not a Disney kid.
0: Okay, hold on. Our producer, Tracy, is like, how dare you not have seen that movie?
9: It was one of like, the first glorified like prestige animated movies that got nominated for an Oscar. Like for best movie, not anime movie. Just
0: look at her.
9: Movie.
0: Look at her. She's like, oh my God. Yeah. That was the Disney princess over there, clearly.
1: I know one thing, you better not point that finger at me like no more.
7: And look at Trey. He doesn't care.
0: He doesn't. All right. Hey, listen, those right there are your five. We need somebody to play our $1,000 minute game. You answer 10 questions correctly, win the cash right now at 833. Talk to Didi.
1: That's 833-825-5233.
0: It's Didi in the morning.
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1: All right, so Katie hit us up and said she was going to make her, is it your grandmama?
2: No, it's my mother.
1: Oh, it's your mom. What are you going to tell your mom?
2: I'm going to tell her that my daughter decided not to go to Texas State, and she wants to go to college with her boyfriend.
1: Oh. Katie, hold on. There is no way you got a child that's in college.
2: Yes, I do.
1: Damn, Katie, you sound like a baby yourself. Okay, here, let's call your mama.
3: Hello?
2: Mama.
3: Yeah, sweet.
2: Guess who just called me?
3: Who?
2: My mom.
3: Well, what?
2: She told me that the reason she was there is because LeBrondrick and her is going to go to school together. And she done already took all her stuff over there. Where yet?
3: Oh, really?

0: 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V103.
1: Good morning. It's Dee Dee in the Morning, and we are all here on a Tuesday. Let's get right to the hot topics, y'all. Here we go.
2: If you're talking about it, Dee Dee's talking about it. Hot topics on Dee Dee in the Morning.
1: Did y'all notice that they found a drug tunnel? Anybody see this? They found a drug tunnel from Mexico to the United States. Take a listen.
3: Authorities say they've uncovered a major drug tunnel on the southern border. They say the nearly 900-foot tunnel runs from Tijuana, Mexico into San Diego, equipped with lights and ventilation 21 feet down. Investigators believe it was used as a trafficking center for weapons and explosives.
4: I heard they had AC down there. I heard they had a heating unit down there, man. I'm talking about these folks strictly with straight home improvement.
5: Not they had a whole HVAC system.
1: Yeah. So they said they were transporting guns. Let me see what else. Drugs. I said, was it people too? Because then they were finding out they're doing a lot of that nowadays.
4: Absolutely.
5: I'm sure it was some of everything.
1: Yeah, human trafficking is big.
4: But the
1: now
4: fact that they ain't see nobody come out them manholes. Oh, right. Yeah, eventually, like, come on,
1: no,
4: man.
1: No, no. You confusing the manhole in New York with this tunnel. Did you see the manhole? Anybody see this? Folks coming out of manholes in New York?
4: No.
5: I did see a lady fell into a manhole.
1: No, they got some people going down in them with shovels and things and in the middle of the night, and they're trying to say that they think they were down there looking for gold. Get out of here.
5: Come on, man. I ain't gonna lie. As efficient as they said that these drug tunnels were, I wouldn't come out either. They probably had a bed, cable, fire stick.
1: Who had one? Like, was it El Chapo?
5: I believe he had the money to do it.
1: But they said this little tunnel was really long. Now.
5: Boy, refrigerator probably will bust in. All type of stuff going on.
4: Boy.
5: Man. Wi-Fi was good.
1: Can we please talk about, everybody's still talking about 50 Cent baby moms.
5: Yeah. Daphne Joy, she basically made an appearance on the Diddy sex tape that was going around on the internet the other day. And she kind of claimed that she was the victim.
1: Yeah, well.
5: Her statement.
1: She did. But then she got on her story and then said, I'm confused. I heard Charleston White say something. What did Charleston say, though?
5: Well, so Charleston basically was talking about 50 Cent. He was pretty much saying that, 50, you kind of have to take the L on this one. Kind of what DJ Academics was saying the other day.
6: I know you still mad because the boy had your baby mama over there playing foosball with the little boy in there watching a big screen TV. Who you think was coming out telling him everything gonna be all right? It wasn't his mama. She was in there. She was the ball on the foosball table. Mm-hmm. They were kicking her around. Mm-hmm. You gotta appreciate Diddy, unless he turned the boy into a freak too. Now, if he done turned your boy into a freak, kick his ass. Exactly what did. Now, if that boy ain't no freak, and all he heard was his mama, oh Lord, oh Lord, mm-hmm. and he didn't get to see nothing, you know, man, raise up all Diddy, man. Yeah, raise up all Diddy.
5: Oh, God.
4: That Charleston White's a mess, man.
5: And the whole time he's saying is he in the barbershop getting his haircut. I'd be like, you got to get up out of my chair,
4: yeah,
5: man.
4: For real.
5: You like, moving around too
4: hold
5: much.
4: Up, man. Right.
5: you moving too
4: I'd be
5: much.
4: Like, hey, man, somebody else come line him up. Because I ain't going to be able to do it.
1: I think, yeah, this situation is really interesting with Diddy and 50 and their baby mama. I really see it as interesting.
5: Man. See, but I think it's deeper than just the baby mama for whatever reason.
1: I do too.
5: I feel like 50 just don't like Diddy for deeper reasons than just
1: that too. But then Diddy knows that 50 don't like him, so he went and got his baby mama, but she was for sale.
5: Yeah.
1: Because, I mean, let's be clear. I mean, hey, some of y'all got to understand what you're messing with too.
5: You're not wrong.
1: Right. And that's on you, 50. You had a baby with her. And then, because I saw only five, I realized something. I'm not into watching other people's sex tape.
5: Yeah.
1: I realized that was something, and I just wasn't interested.
5: Yeah, me neither.
1: You watched the whole 30-some minutes.
4: I'll tell you.
5: It wasn't 30, so it was 36. But.
1: Damn. I got no more than about 3-4 minutes. I was like, this is enough. I don't feel like I'm not supposed to see this.
5: Really?
1: And it wasn't that interesting to me.
5: Yeah, for sure. I got to about minute 35, and I said the same thing.
1: A minute 35?
5: I got to about 35 minutes.
1: And then you said the same for me, but it was only 36 minutes.
5: Yeah.
1: You got all the way to 35 minutes?
5: About 35.
1: And then you turned it off.
5: Did I cut it off? I can't do
4: it.
5: You
4: cut it off doing the credits.
1: Hold on. JJ made it seem like it's a real movie.
5: For real.
1: Hey, but Diddy was directing that thing. Somebody said Diddy is the most romantic man on the planet, what somebody said. They said here was a man who realized he could not provide or satisfy his woman so much that he wouldn't got a man who could. They said that's romantic.
5: That's a way to spin it.
1: Wasn't it?
5: That's a way to spin it.
1: I think Diddy spun it that way.
5: Shut up.
1: I don't know who did. We'll talk more about that coming up. Also coming up later, we got to have a serious discussion about the death of Baby making music. That's on the way. And get ready to win $1,000. It's Didi in the Morning. 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
1: All right, listen, it's Didi in the Morning looking for Trey G right now to find out what's trending.
5: Hey, so Kool-Aid pickles is all the trend on social media right now, but health experts are warning that viral Kool-Aid pickles are super unhealthy. So basically what happens is you take a jar of pineapples and you pour like a Kool-Aid packet into it. It's supposed to make it really sweet or it's supposed to make it taste like cherry, whatever the Kool-Aid flavor it is. Yeah. And a lot of people on social media are trying this. They say if you do try it, it has as much sugar in it as about 20 to 35 Krispy Kreme donuts.
1: Damn.
5: Is what they're saying.
1: Oh, they just trying to ruin this. It's been known in the black community forever. Everybody had them goddamn Kool-Aid pickles.
5: Yeah.
1: Ever since I was a child.
5: Yeah. Kool-Aid pickles, Kool-Aid pineapples. Yeah.
1: Everything.
5: But I feel like the Kool-Aid pickles, they might cut the sugar a little bit because it's sour.
4: Sour.
5: Right?
4: Yeah. Yeah.
5: But Kool-Aid, oh my God. Kool-Aid pineapples seem ultra sweet.
1: Yeah, that don't even sound right.
5: That hits you in your neck is what it seems.
4: that makes you say, ah.
5: Yeah.
1: God.
5: You need some water after that.
4: I need some water.
5: Woo!
1: All right. Thanks for that, Trey. Coming up, we got to have a serious discussion about the death of Baby making music. Also, get ready to spin a pick a player wheel, answer 10 questions correctly, like which 90s sitcom is getting a sequel on Netflix. You get that right in 9 more questions, you're going to win $1,000. Call us and play at 833. Talk to Didi.
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1: Regulators. Regulate any stealing of his property. We're damn good, too. But you can't be any geek off the street. 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Earn your keep.

0: the morning. It's Dee Dee in the morning. Guys, listen, JJ and Trey, you know Cruz, the father of how many?
1: Many kids.
0: Cuatro. He got a lot of them. Well, he left them at home, and he was out cruising the streets, and now I'm trying to figure out what exactly happened when you were cruising the streets this time.
2: Okay, so I came across this group of lovely ladies. It was like three or four of them, and they were having conversations, and I stopped to make a cruising the streets moment.
1: Right.
2: And it just happened to be the conversation, that is, about department stores. Okay. We all love to go shopping. Yes. We got our reasons why we go to certain places, and women do most of the shopping, so I thought they'd be the experts.
3: It's your boy Jay Cruz with Cruz in the Streets. I got the ladies. The ladies do most of the shopping. They're responsible. They schedule things. Without them, the world would be a hot mess.
4: Amen.
3: Amen. Amen. Gorgeous. What's your name?
4: Jasmine.
3: Target, Walmart.
5: Ooh, that's
3: good. Dollar General, Dollar Tree, or Aldi's.
4: Walmart.
3: Walmart? Yeah. Why? What did you say?
6: I cannot believe you said that.
4: That's Target. No, I have bought a few pieces at Walmart.
3: You do look like a Target girl. Did you tell me your name?
6: Olivia.
3: Same question.
6: I was at Walmart all the time. I've been Walmart from the day one. You know, inflation is inflation. I got to spend my money where my money gets spent. Everything's there. I can get my food. I can get my clothes. I can get my drawers. I can get my socks.
3: And you?
7: Simone.
3: What? You did not have to flick your hair like that.
7: Yes,
3: Simone,
7: I did.
3: Simone gave me action before the action.
7: Target all day. I can't do Walmart. They don't got what I need except for the lemon pepper, Mrs. Dash. That's it.
2: So the conversation continued, but they were a lot of fun.
1: Yeah.
2: The one girl surprised the other one by saying Walmart. She was like, girl, I can't believe you said that.
1: The one girl surprised me by talking about some lemon pepper,
0: right.
1: Mrs. Day.
0: Right. Well, that is good, though. I have it. Sometimes I put it on my salad.
1: Oh, my mama used to hate Mrs. Day.
0: Oh, I love it.
1: Oh, boy. So lemon pepper. But I don't really like lemon pepper neither. So I like
0: it. You don't like that either?
1: Yeah, it's conflict.
2: So I continued the conversation. I started to get more specific. Like, what items do you get from certain spots?
1: Yeah.
3: What do they have that you need?
7: I buy all of my produce from Aldi's, but if I'm going for random shit, I'm going to Target. Cause
3: out of those places, who has the best carts?
7: Aldi's, because you got to put the quarter in.
3: They maintain theirs.
6: Okay, it's probably Aldi. It's a Midwest thing. You got to put the quarter in.
3: I can't believe this is the answer. Please, bring us home.
7: On Sprouts.
3: Sprouts has the best carts.
7: Yeah.
3: Sprouts has the best. I'm just gonna jump. I usually don't do this. Target is the Mercedes f***ing Benz of carts.
6: But I will say this, though. People who like Target carts like it because the kids and it.
3: Which one of those stores has the best underwear?
6: Target.
5: Target.
7: I don't shop there for underwear. I don't shop at any of the places for underwear.
6: I will say, I do like Target for an emergency underwear, but Rihanna always got the best underwear. So I've been there.
3: And lastly, which of those places has a last second decent makeup kit?
6: Ooh, Target.
3: Is that a real thing?
6: Yeah.
3: Makeup kit or am I? I don't know. I'm making shit up.
6: Yeah. I would say, I don't know. I still will do a Walmart.
7: I'm going to drive out of my way to go to Ulta or Sephora.
3: Lastly, if you are willing to answer it, best tampons or whatever y'all prefer.
7: Target.
6: I still go to Walmart.
7: Wherever the organics are.
3: So, wait, is that a real thing?
7: Yeah.
3: Oh, they have organic ones.
7: Yeah.
3: So where's the best place to find female condoms?
6: I don't know that.
3: Ooh.
7: I don't use them.
1: they cackling, boy.
2: I'm going to call that part that department store wars with the ladies. I feel like they got the best opinions.
1: Sheesh.
0: Why didn't you ask the guys that?
2: There weren't any around.
0: Oh. Good, because I was getting ready to say that was sexist. Let the girls. Let me talk to you, lady. You do the shopping in your house.
2: So wait, if we do the guys, I'll do like Home Depot. I'll do like
0: that's
2: what?
0: That's sexist again.
2: Is it? Hey,
1: Lowe's.
2: That's what you mean.
1: These fellas out here don't know how to fix nothing for real.
0: Right. They go on to Walmart. Right. They let somebody else do it. I mean, so you might as well. I mean, if they're single, they're not eating. They're not going to Walmart to get their toiletries.
2: Yeah, I guess you said right. You're right.
1: You know men don't know how to fix nothing. Hell, we throw the instructions.
2: I'm sorry, y'all. Uh-huh. Y'all keep saying that. I'm taking myself out of the conversation. I know how to go Home Depot. I know how to use tools. I know how to build things. I'm sorry. Y'all I understand y'all not
1: you
2: familiar.
1: You be flying by the seat of your pants and then swear you know what you don't
2: know. I'll show you pictures of things that I've built. I mean,
1: I saw that leaning ass rocking chair.
2: It wasn't a rocking chair.
1: Regular rocking chair.
0: Wait, hold on a second. It wasn't?
2: It wasn't.
0: We all thought it was a rocking chair.
2: Y'all can joke on y'all.
1: Was it?
2: I got proof.
0: It wasn't.
1: Oh,
0: that's
1: God.
0: My point. Clearly, mister, I can build something. So we all thought it was a rocking chair.
2: Challenge accepted. Follow me on Instagram. I'm going to post some pictures.
0: That was a regular chair.
1: I'll show you.
0: It was a regular, chair. It was a regular one. All of us thought it was rocking.
8: I think your measurements were off. You have to put a bottle top on the bottom so it stopped rocking.
0: But he can build it. What? All right, thank you for that, Cruz. We appreciate it. It's Didi in the morning.
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0: All right, so good morning. It's Dee Dee in the morning, guys. It looks like we got a problem in the studio, Cruz. It's the OG versus the baby G. I don't know what you want to call
1: baby
0: it.
1: Baby G, OG.
2: It's not the baby G.
0: That's the baby G over
3: okay.
0: there.
3: Okay, or the YG.
0: Yeah. You, I ain't no damn baby YG.
1: YG.
0: You're not the baby G?
3: Still grown, man.
0: I like it.
1: OG?
3: You ain't finna just
0: YG.
3: Do me like
0: that.
2: Yeah. Trey, she acting like you still in the car seat.
3: Right. I got real bills.
2: Right. For real.
3: I'm paying Texas
0: right now.
2: Real ones. Don't you know that baby G votes?
0: That baby G does.
2: That baby G votes.
0: All right. What are y'all's names? You're the OG and the who?
3: The YG.
0: And the YG.
3: Yeah, all right.
0: You're not the YN?
3: No.
0: You ain't the YN?
3: No.
0: You ain't that young?
3: It's a whole other conversation.
1: He got a job.
0: All right. What you two about to do, though? Let everybody know.
3: You know, we got into this debate, right, about baby making music in the studio.
0: Yep. Dee Dee, yes, we did.
3: You started to say that the YG generation doesn't have any kind of baby making music.
1: Right.
3: So me and JJ had a conversation, and we said, okay, well, why don't we do the YG generation versus the OG generation?
0: And the OG, we know they always got baby making music. They created baby making.
1: That was like a criteria.
2: It's because of us, OGs, is why y'all here.
0: Did you hear YG?
3: Wow. That's insane.
2: y'all the reason why y'all are here.
3: Okay, you know
2: so,
3: what?
2: You know, we had music that we could really make love to.
1: Right.
2: And we'll play something like this.

0: the BBB. That's the baby making music.
1: Wait, that's a good one.
2: You know what? I'm not mad at that one.
0: Okay.
2: But I do think my YG music is better because we'll turn the lights down, we'll cook a little something for our ladies,
3: right,
2: and then she'll be walking into the apartment and she'll be playing something like this right here.
1: Ooh.
2: That's my type, but hit
0: her. All right, not that version.
2: Come on. Yeah.
1: I ain't gonna lie.
2: Huh. Come on.
0: I walk in the apartment, that's playing.
2: Come on, that's playing. You know you finna make a baby. 18 years.
3: Amen. He said 18 years. Amen. Amen. Now, you know, when sometime, man, when you have a wonderful dinner, you in there and cleaned up the kitchen and everything, and you know your lady in there just getting out the shower, and next thing you know, she gonna hear this right here. If this were
2: oh, no.

0: What a great voice.
1: I thought they were kidding.
2: If this
3: me too.
0: But this is making love.
2: Okay.
0: You know what? I walk in your house and I get up to sleep.
4: I don't know.
0: With that song on, I'm going right to sleep.
2: Afterwards. I'm going to tell you this one then. I'm going to set the visual for you. Rose petals on the floor.
0: Okay.
2: Bed made up.
0: Okay.
2: Candles lit.
0: Right.
2: Walk her into the living room and then hear this song right here.
0: JJ, you were digging too far back in the crates.
2: Cut it. That's right. He got crates. If the reason them crates is the reason, again, why y'all here. Yo. And now look, I got a bunch of crates. So I digged in one of them crates and I came out with this one right here.
1: Not bad.
4: Go fast and go.
0: Wow.
2: That's a cool one to dig out the crate.
1: Yeah.
2: But this one, I scrolled through my playlist and I said, you know what? What do I want to dedicate my time to? What can I give hours and hours to?
4: Oh, no.
2: I
4: could do this for hours, sit and talk to
2: you for hours. I want to give you your flowers. Come on. Cut it.
4: I'm making it.
2: That's baby making music right
1: here. I know one thing y'all ain't doing for hours and hours and hours, though. Maybe 15. I'll give you 20 minutes.
2: Shut up.
1: But I'll be damned you go for hours for hours. Ain't nobody got no back like that.
2: Shut up.
0: That's a young back.
1: That is a young back right there.
2: It's on
1: now, sometimes y'all may have some issues, man. And, you know, y'all about to break up and go your separate ways. Mm-hmm. But damn it, when you get back together, you're gonna play this right here.

0: not bad.
1: You
0: not
1: know
0: bad.
1: What? Yeah. I'm gonna tell you something. That one right there, so old JJ actually recorded off the radio back in the
0: cut
1: day.
0: Cut it out. Yes, for real. Cut it out. Okay, this last one, though. This last one. I'm gonna bring it a little bit. I'm gonna bring it a little bit nasty.
2: No, no, no. Nope.
3: She working that back.
1: That's a naked. That's a baby.
3: Slow motion.
1: Dawn. I mean,
3: slow motion for me. Yeah. Slow motion. Yeah.
0: That's Tootsie Roll.
4: Come on.
3: Come on.
4: You know, like that. Yeah,
2: he's cheating.
1: You know what?
0: Come on. I'm playing with me.
1: That right there made me think about them shorts. You had it written on the back of them, too, all the names.
0: All the names. Spray painted? Come
1: yeah,
0: on,
1: yeah, come on now. That's what that song made me think about.
2: That's
0: like,
2: not making
0: like
2: love,
0: JJ though. Said, that's that ha, ha, ha, ha.
1: Get that one more time.
0: Yeah, for real.
1: I like it like that.
3: Come on.
1: Slow motion, baby.
0: Slow motion. Slow motion. Matter of fact, they love making music. That's just doing the nasty.
1: Yeah, it is. Yeah, it is. I think Trey won. All
0: okay,
1: right.
0: Amen. Amen.
1: Trey won that one. All right, y'all. It's Dee Dee in the morning.
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0: Good morning, Dee Dee in the morning. And I got J. Cruz and Trey G and comedian J.J. Williamson with me. Get ready. Summertime. There's always a conflict at the pool.
1: At the pool, yeah.
0: Somebody thinks you too loud. You got your music up too loud.
2: You don't belong here.
0: Yeah, you don't. You guys then snuck into our area.
1: You know you don't live in this place.
0: Right.
1: You're in the pool.
0: That did happen to me once where I was in an apartment. And what I was dating this guy, and these kids snuck in. And I was telling JJ how one of the kids, there was like about five or six of them. And one of them got out of the pool and was like, I gotta go. You could tell they had to use the bathroom. And she was jumping up and down. I gotta go. And the other kid said, no, get back in the pool. You know, get back in the water. Mama said, just pee in the pool.
1: Yeah. Not just pee in the pool.
2: Hell no.
0: I'm out.
1: Right. I'm gonna be honest with you. If y'all ever in the pool with me, man, if y'all ever see me being still,
3: oh no,
1: I'm peeing.
2: That's wrong. Who does that? Yeah. Now I can understand in the beach.
0: And we all did it.
1: Yeah,
0: kids. We all know what that's like.
1: Yeah.
0: We standing still because we like the feeling, or we're moving our legs so nobody know.
3: We like the feeling.
0: Until somebody told me one time, I got in the pool and somebody goes, "Be careful, because if you use it in here, it turns blue."
1: They blue dye.
0: You heard that too?
1: Yeah, they blue
0: dye.
2: No.
1: I think sometimes in some

0: stuff like that. Yeah.
1: And then they were also saying, too, that Shador, keep in mind, is a fifth round pick doing this. And he just passed Tom Brady's record.
2: That part.
1: As well. So.
2: That part.
1: A lot happening for Shador.
0: Let's talk about academics, y'all. Let's talk about that.
1: Man, so I think me and you might go different ways on this one. Didi, I'm curious to hear your opinion on it, too. DJ Academics was shooting for his homeboy. My man. For his homeboy, Drake. He basically was saying, you know, now that Drake and Jay-Z are, like, back beefing with each other again, one of their royalties and one of their, like, catalogs is clearly worth more than the other.
3: Jay-Z's entire catalog is $8 million per day. Drake's entire catalog is $72 million. That's the point. If I had to tell you that this is giving you $8 per day and this gives you $72 per day, who do you think is worth f***ing more? It's clearly Drake. So this idea where Jay-Z takes 20 years to get his masters back, yeah, your masters is an $8 million a day masters. Versus Drake, that's $72 million a day. Drake catalog is 9 times more in streams it's bringing in per day. Is it hard to tell what's worth more?
1: I ain't know that. I
0: wonder. I mean, I get that, and I hear that, but I also am hearing a person who, like, when's the last time Jay-Z dropped an album necessarily? Right. I mean, Jay-Z's been in the game so long. Right. We're talking about age difference. It's like, come on.
1: That's
0: you
1: good
0: know
1: point.
0: What I mean? Like,
2: and different eras,
0: still,
2: too. Yeah.
0: We got us a billionaire. It's almost like, stop everybody trying to compare the two, because I think there's no comparison, and I think sometimes you got to look at others and say, some of them are the blueprint, and some just can follow the blueprint and break it. I mean, it is what it is. You know, hey, I'm gonna get out of this. I'm not in this one. I just feel like
2: no beef.
0: I'm out. But I did see something that Academics was talking about. Not owning your masters wasn't a flex or something like that. Did I hear that too?
1: Oh, I didn't hear him say that one. I'd like to know his logic on that because I thought it was.
0: Yeah,
1: what I've heard.
0: And by the way, this whole thing with Jay-Z and the hair and everything else, man, I'm watching people just debate that. Y'all seeing all of this? How everybody's debating everything the man has done? To me, the relevance is still there, though. I say, God dang it, you're still talking about it.
1: Wolves howling at the moon is what they used to say. Wolves howling at the moon. That's all it is.
4: They be trying to find the little thing, man. They talk about that hair, how he was dressed, how old he looked. They were even counting the belt loops, where the belt loop was on his pants. I'm like, come on, man. Stop looking at Jay like this.
1: Oh, Lord.
0: Now, did anybody see something with LeBron James releasing a statement talking about how him and Drake ain't friends and never were?
1: Oh, I ain't see him release a statement. He did post Jay-Z's freestyle.
2: Never were.
1: Yeah. Yeah,
0: okay.
1: Yeah.
0: Well, I think, man, I'm going to say it's a statement, but he had something on his page. I'll let y'all see it and you tell me if you think it's real because we got to get into that conversation later. And then finally, let's talk about Plies, y'all. Let's talk about him.
2: So a lot of people saw this Diddy and Daphne and that porn star video, right? Even my own brother called me talking about you need to go watch it. Well, Plies saw it and he said he ain't that freaky.
5: It ain't no motherfucking way.
6: It ain't no way.
5: You get naked to see another nigga put horse in your mother. Bro, ain't no mother way. Go sit in the corner and watch it that you with. Tell another how much she love the David. Bro, I say, what kind of is this?
1: Aye.
0: Here he goes.
1: I knew it.
0: Tickle me Elmo.
1: I knew it.
0: Tickle me Elmo.
1: I knew it. Tickle me Elmo.
0: Right. Y'all agree with them?
2: Oh, yeah. That's a whole nother level of freaky for me. You know, to each their own when it comes to sex.
4: But. Yeah, it is. But Plies' voice, you're right. That boy, that voice ain't like he got the longest string in his back.
1: Uh-uh.
0: He does.
1: The string.
0: All right. Hey, listen, everybody. Those are your hot topics coming up. The king of reality on the way. It's Didi in the morning.
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12: Good morning, Dee Dee in the Morning on this, what is today, everybody? Is it Wednesday?
13: Wednesday, old hop day.
12: Damn, I'm behind on time. Hey, real quick, I really am. By the way, let me shout out to everybody in Chicago. Today I'm going to the Obama New Museum. They're giving everybody a sneak peek, a press sneak peek. So I will be doing that, and I'll tell you guys all about the, a lot of people say it's a monstrosity, but anyway, I'll let you guys see what's behind the doors of this new museum. But in the meantime, Trey G is here to tell us what is trending today. What you got?
14: Hey, so ASAP Rocky is trending. He's opening up about the whole incident of somebody shooting up their house. You know, him and Rihanna had a stalker, basically, that fired a automatic weapon at their home not too long ago in Beverly Hills. Well, now he's opening up with Vibe magazine and saying that, you know, that was a really messed up situation. He said they robbed him of his peace and happiness at his home. He said, I don't want to be robbed of peace and joy with my family, is what ASAP was saying. So, yeah, pretty much Lisette Ortiz was the lady who fired the shot at their house. I think she still like has like ongoing litigation going on. So we'll see how it play out. But he's speaking out about it.
12: Dang.
14: Yeah. That's
12: By the way, somebody just ran it down. I didn't know that Rihanna used to mess around also with Travis Scott.
14: Oh, I never heard that.
12: All right, that's another story. Yeah, they were saying that, I guess they...
15: Where'd you get that tidbit?
12: I swear.
14: Who is these insiders that you know?
16: I'll tell you.
14: What the hell?
12: Like, I found this. We'll have to have that conversation because I did not know. And, and isn't ASAP accused of Travis and them stealing each other's looks?
14: Okay.
12: Anyway, we'll get into that another time. Hey, on the way, everybody, the king of reality TV, Carlos King, is going to join us, one of the producers from the original producers of Real Housewives of Atlanta. He's on the way. It's Dee Dee in the morning.

0: It's Dee Dee in the morning. You guys, so let's have a conversation about a high-value partner. The definition of a high-value partner, is it somebody with financial stability? Some people say that's what it is. Financial stability is high value. Some people believe that. And I mean, if you don't, can your partner be high value without money?
1: Yes.
2: Yes.
1: Mm-hmm. Absolutely.
2: Absolutely.
0: Hey, Keith?
3: So, yeah, most definitely your partner can be high value without having any money because, you know, knowledge is a lot of power.
1: And, you know, yes.
3: So, if a person, well, if your partner can have knowledge and everything like that, they can put you on game on a lot of things. You know what I'm saying?
0: Now, hold on a second, Steve/Keith. Keith, but for real, are you guys going to take, as a man, you're really going to take that knowledge from that woman? Because, you know, my God, some of y'all don't want to hear nothing from a woman.
1: Dang.
3: Yeah, of course, bro. You know what I'm saying? We just have to sit here and listen. You know what I'm saying? I mean, that's just how human nature, you know, we all learn and, you know what I'm saying? We all have to evolve as a person and as a human being. Mm-hmm.
0: We've been married for two to three years
3: and then been together for 6 years. We just had an anniversary a couple days ago. So shout out to my wife, Sade. I love you so much.
0: Oh, beautiful. She's a high value woman, huh?
1: See you there.
3: Yeah, most definitely high value woman. You know, you know what I'm saying? And she definitely appreciates everything I do, and I appreciate everything that she does.
0: Oh, that's beautiful. Up, I love that. Love All right. It. Congrats on the marriage and everything. I'm glad y'all do well. Thank you very much, sir. Hey, good morning. Hi, who's this?
4: This is Keith.
0: Hey, Keith. Keith, listen, I just had another Keith. Just, you know, Keith's a popular name today.
2: Yeah, ain't
0: lying. Anyways, hey, listen, Keith, high value partner. Some people say high value is somebody with financial stability. Can your partner be high value without money?
4: I think if you're, from a man's point of view, yes. I mean, they can definitely be without money because man doesn't look for a woman that has money.
0: Mm.
4: But from a woman's perspective, she's looking for more stability.
1: That's a good point.
0: Okay, so what is high value to you? If it's not money in a woman, and men don't look for women with money, you said. If it's not money.
4: Sort of like Trey G, you know, just inner peace and just, you know, bring something with you, not take away from what I already have.
0: Mm-hmm. Okay.
1: Yeah, all right, a multiplier.
0: All right. A multiplier.
1: He said
0: okay.
1: A multiplier.
0: All
1: yeah,
0: right.
1: For
0: well,
1: sure.
0: Thank you. Thank you for that. I like that. Hold on a second. Here is Erica. Erica, what do you think? High value partner. Can your partner be high value without money?
5: Absolutely, yes.
0: Mm-hmm. And how? In which way?
5: A person could be high value without money is through their mindset.
0: Mm-hmm.
5: You know, their character, their wisdom, their integrity, their work ethic, emotional intelligence, anything, you know, that caused them to be high value because the money will come after.
0: Mm-hmm.
6: Now, can you paint a picture of what does that look like when you live with a man like that?
5: So, I mean, if he's broke and his mindset on the mindset of he's speaking positive or he's on a level of he's already have money, that mindset is everything.
1: Right, right.
5: Because he's bringing value to you.
1: Right. Not
5: even
1: only.
5: Even though you may be in a tough situation, but, y'all grow together towards a mindset. Everything starts with your mind.
1: And not like only that, if he broke and you doing all the work as the woman, he going to make sure when you get home, you got food on that table. He going to be cooking that hamburger
6: helper. I would hope so, yeah.
1: Yeah,
6: sure.
1: He going to be cooking all that. Hamburger helper while you gone.
6: Cleaning.
1: House going to be spotless.
6: Picking up the kids.
1: That's high value.
6: Yeah, for sure.
1: Consider it. Come on now.
0: Makes sense.
1: Yeah.
0: All right, Erica, thank you for your call. She's stumped. All right. Hey, listen.
1: I ain't lying.
0: Okay. All right.
1: Win no lotto.
0: The definition of high-value partner, some people say it's financial stability. What do you think? Can your partner be high-value without money? What are your thoughts? 833-TALK TO Dee Dee.
2: That's 833-825-5233.
0: It's Dee Dee in the morning. 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

0: 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Lucky Star Casino, the biggest jackpots and limitless promotions are closer than you think.
1: So before we get into anything, let's talk about what happened in Chicago. A graduate now is saying her diploma was withheld after something that went down. Take a listen.
2: Meet Tyvion Campbell.
3: I will be attending Georgia State University this fall.
2: She says she'd been telling friends, family, and even classmates for weeks that for graduation at Chicago Tech Academy High School, her exit was going to be memorable.
3: I gave many warnings. I told my friends, family, and I told my peers, my teachers. I said I'm going to do a split on stage, but no one took me serious. Everyone was shocked.
2: She followed through.
3: I did a pretty princess lathe. Did I back up? And I tried to reach for my diploma, and I didn't get it. And I was confused at first. I thought they mixed up my name. And Shackleford, she told me I need to think of a way to make up for what I've done. And this was supposed to be a celebratory moment, and I made it about myself.
2: The 18-year-old says she was escorted out of the ceremony and still has not received her diploma.
3: We did receive rules, but the rules had nothing to do with what you can and cannot do while you walk across the stage.
1: Wow.
4: Dang.
1: Boy, these graduations are getting out of hand.
4: They have.
1: Whether they're fighting in the audience, the administrators are acting a fool and mad. I mean, like, what is going on?
5: I feel bad for the students sometimes when they get into trouble. But I do say this, though. If everybody is allowed to do something when you get up there, how much longer would the ceremony be?
4: That's their whole argument with everything. Yeah. I do feel like sometimes, though, these schools be kind of strict with it.
1: Right.
4: Yeah. Like, I can't do anything to celebrate this major accomplishment in my life. Like, come on now.
1: Here's my suggestion. Split it up. Stop them at when you get to M. One day you're doing everybody and you get to M. And let them celebrate, and the next day, M all the way down to Z. Yeah, there you go.
4: Right.
1: Break it up in half, god dang it.
4: Or make it virtual or something.
1: Right.
4: Cause
1: let them do something to celebrate.
4: It just seems unfair.
5: Let them walk off and have like a celebration area over to the left.
4: Yeah. What you should do probably is get your diploma and then celebrate. Like, just get it in your hand and then celebrate, maybe.
1: Get it in your hand or get it laminated and carry it in your wallet like our producer, Breeze.
4: I guess so.
6: Donnie Joe.
5: I'm okay.
1: He carries his.
6: You got a meal tickets.
1: Hey, y'all, what's going on with Shannon Sharp? What's the story?
4: Yep, so the homie Shannon Sharp basically is going viral because Tasha K is saying that she has proof that old Shannon has been sleeping with a dude.
7: Even though this is a news story, she just found the pictures. Her boyfriend's name is Royce Styles. His girlfriend gave us these photos, videos of him with Shannon, with Hollywood. So in this recording, it says, this is a screen record. She says, Hollywood, listen, I'm going to be real with you. I went through my boyfriend's phone, well, ex-boyfriend now, that I know you, him, and Shannon Sharp had been effing. Yes, Roy Styles was my boyfriend. I have all the pictures and videos. He couldn't lie because I have the receipts. I know about the videos Shannon recorded of him in y'all hotel room in Vegas. The funny thing is, I don't think you knew he had a girlfriend, but I most definitely know Shannon knew because I talked to him one day when he called Royce. I will be putting it out to the media. He played in my face. Now it's time for me to have my fun.
1: Now Shannon Sharp is, I'm confused. What?
4: Leave Unc alone. She basically is saying that, you know, Shannon Sharp had that guy that he was sitting courtside with, was his stylist.
1: Uh-huh.
4: People were saying that they were involved in a relationship together.
1: Mm-hmm.
4: Well, they're now alleging that they broken up. They are no longer together. And there's another guy who basically Shannon Sharp has in his wheelhouse. He's a producer, I guess, for his podcast that he has been involved with, basically. And that is the gentleman who had a girlfriend and, you know, she found proof that they were, like, you know, in dealings with each other. That's what the girl said to Tasha K.
1: Which, by the way, shouts out to Tasha K. Anybody see that Tasha K is getting her own TV show?
4: Tasha K is getting a TV show.
1: The same producers who produced the Wendy Williams show.
4: Yeah.
1: Is who's going to produce Tasha K's new show.
5: Let me ask.
1: That she's getting on TV.
5: Who's the most similar person to Wendy now?
1: And Tasha I remember K. when she came, I told her that. That's who she, when we did the interview with her, I kept saying, that's who she reminds me of.
4: I mean, I ain't gonna lie, I would've said you.
1: I would've said you. I don't get in people's business like that, and I'm not getting ready to destroy lives.
4: I get you.
1: And I don't gossip a little bit on this radio, but I go to a certain limit. I ain't trying to get sued.
4: Yeah, yeah.
1: I ain't trying to really interfere in nobody's life. Some of this stuff is just entertainment fun for me.
4: I get that.
6: Well, Tasha K gonna have that show, but every time them first couple of checks gonna say Cardi B.
4: Shut up.
1: That's right. Right. So if she makes a lot of money,
6: Say Cardi B.
1: She got to get that money to Cardi B.

0: if she gets Cardi to come on the show?
1: That'd be great. Will y'all watch it, though? Will you guys be watching
2: the whole world.
1: I'm going to check that out. I'm waiting on it because I think that daytime television is too sterile for me.
0: Absolutely.
1: After Wendy left, most of these folks that have a talk show, it'd be sterile as hell. I'd be like, ah.
2: Yeah, it'd be stiff, don't it?
1: Ain't it? That's what I'm saying. So with Tasha K coming, I think we'll all be watching. All right, hey, listen, there you go. Those are your hot topics. Coming up, we got $1,000 for you next. 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
1: All right, good morning, Dee Dee in the Morning. Looking for Trey G right now to find out what's trending.
2: Hey, so the homie Tory Lanez is trending. It looks like he has, I didn't know you could do this. He has filed a restraining order behind bars, basically against one of the prison guards.
1: Damn.
2: He's claiming that the prison guard keeps making threats to Tory Lanez. He also is intimidating and harassing Lanez as well. He says the security guard has went so far as to move him to one of the most dangerous wards in the prison.
0: I can see that, though.
2: And, you know, after he got stabbed a couple times, he pretty much is like, you know, my safety is in question right now. So Tory Lanez is actually filing a restraining order against one of the guards. No word yet on if it actually has been approved. But
0: I can see that, though. And, you know, he has some enemies right now that have power, and they might be able to pull some strings. I'm just saying.
1: Didn't Jay-Z just talk about that on stage at the Roots? Okay.
2: Jay-Z said, don't throw me in that conversation.
0: I didn't. I said, there's powers that be.
1: Yeah. Folks in the hip-hop game blaming Jay-Z for everything.
0: Period.
1: Matter of fact, coming up, you know Jaguar, right? She responded to Jay-Z.
2: Oh, did she?
1: Yeah, he talked about her also while he was on stage at the Roots concert. So we'll let you hear that on the way. Also coming up, we got $1,000 for you. Play our $1,000 mini game right now at 833. Talk to Dee Dee.
2: That's 833-825-5233.
1: It's Dee Dee in the Morning. All the ladies.

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0: 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It's V103.
1: Hey, good morning. It's Dee Dee in the morning. We got to get into our hot topics because has anybody heard about who else has become a billionaire? Well, let's see. Rihanna's a billionaire. Jay-Z's a billionaire. Oprah's a billionaire. Magic Johnson, is he a billionaire, you guys?
2: That's a good question.
3: Yeah, I think so.
2: I think he right on the line.
3: Yeah.
4: Dr. Dre?
1: Mm-hmm. Dr. Dre, is he a billionaire? Is Kanye West a billionaire?
3: I think he was, and then some comments knocked him back down to just a millionaire.
5: Not for...
1: Oh.
3: Okay. Yeah.
5: Not one millionaire.
1: Okay, there's some more billionaires. More African-American billionaires have been made in America. We got to tell you who they are. Let's get into it. Here we go.
0: Let her cook. Hot Topics. Ooh. Only on Dee Dee in the Morning.
1: First thing we got to talk about, anybody see this about the DOJ now? They're scrapping that whole big, what did they call it at one point? A slush fund? Take a listen at this.
6: We are numbed.
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6: Correct.
8: It comes just 24 hours after President Trump told our John Carl he would abide by a recent court ruling, putting the fund on hold, saying we are subject to the courts at this moment. That's what it is. But that wasn't enough to satisfy Republicans.
9: You want to see him drop it completely?
10: Yes, I've made that very clear.
11: If he doesn't, we're back to square one.
8: Blanche says getting rid of the fund would not impact another part of the administration's settlement with the IRS, barring tax audits on President Trump and his family. Democrats labeling it blanket immunity.
1: So that was all about that 1.8.

0: $1 billion anti-weaponization fund. They called it a slush fund that they were going to give to a lot of people from the January 6th and others. But I think they also probably wanted to get rid of it because you know there were some black folks saying, well, we need some of this fund.
1: Oh,
0: Right. A lot of folks saying that African Americans should have got some of that. You know, some people say, where was our reparations and everything? But anyways, now all of a sudden they say, okay, we're going to abandon this whole slush fund situation.
1: After black folks start speaking out, the president said, hold on, Jamal. Hold on.
0: Slow down, buddy. Exactly.
1: Let's redo this.
0: So they did away with it.
1: No.
0: Now, speaking of money and billions, imagine that your president had created this $1.6 billion slush fund to give people some of this money. But imagine if you are one sole person and you now have $1 billion to your name. Did I hear, JJ, that Steph Curry, the basketball playing ass Steph Curry, who can shoot a free throw all the way from the other end of the court, just signed a new deal for $1 billion?
2: Just signed a new deal with this Chinese company, man. It's called Li-Ning. Li-Ning. I say it Ning now. Li-Ning, man. So yeah, $1.2 billion. Now, what also comes up with this right here, man? He's gonna have some shoes. He's gonna have lifestyle wear. He also gonna have the ability to sign athletes under this brand and a full golf line. Cause people don't know.
1: Oh yeah,
2: Steph Curry can really play. He ain't just all right. He can really play with the best of them out there with that golf. Now he just ended a 13-year with Under Armour, man. So he scratched that, man. They finally let that deal go, man. But to find $1 billion at the almost like the end of your career, that's major.
1: Yeah, that's huge.
2: That's huge, man. So shout out to him to get that paper.
3: Shout out to him.
2: Man, that's more than a bag.
0: So now, is he the first billionaire athlete? Because I don't think LeBron's not worth a billion, is he?
2: I thought he was.
1: I feel like LeBron probably is worth $1 billion. Like net, not gross, of course. But I think LeBron probably would be worth $1 billion.
3: $1.42 billion.
1: Yeah.
3: That is LeBron's net worth.
1: Yeah, I think
0: that's
1: so.
0: That's what LeBron is worth?
3: $1.42 billion, according to...
0: I don't know. So he was the first athlete then to become a billionaire? I mean, outside of, I guess, Jordan did it. Right?
1: Yeah, he's probably the first... Well, I don't want to say he's the first active athlete, because, you know, soccer players get paid now.
0: True.
1: Yeah.
0: True.
1: Soccer players get paid. Lionel Messi. Okay.
3: Michael Jordan is widely recognized as the first athlete to achieve billionaire status.
0: Okay.
3: Yeah.
0: You saw Beyonce, by the way, is now a billionaire too.
1: Yeah. Forbes magazine called it, right?
0: Yep. So you mean to tell me that Jay-Z is a billionaire, Beyonce is a billionaire, Blue Ivy about to be a trillionaire when she grow up at this point?
2: Oh, hell yeah.
1: Facts. You ain't going to be able to tell her nothing.
0: They grooming her now. No.
2: Yeah. And look, and that's going to be before she 21.
0: Right. But damn. Y'all, how dope is that, though? For real. Well, you got to clap it up for that excellence in that household. And now you just got to, you know, whatever anybody says, you just be like, what you really saying about these two, right? What are you really saying?
1: Why do we just forget about Rumi and Sir, like they billionaires too, ain't they? Like, ain't just Blue Ivy.
3: Man, I wish I was born in their family.
0: Well, that's just the one that we know that performs and wants to follow in mommy and daddy's footsteps.
1: I guess that's what it is. Okay,
0: fine.
2: Hey, look, them kids, Blue Ivy and them other kids, they knew they hit the lick by the baby food they were eating when they were little.
1: Oh, no.
3: They had the best.
0: He said they had
2: the
0: lick.
2: Best baby food. They spoon was gold.
0: All right, listen, coming up, we're going to shut the show down next. It's Dee Dee in the morning.
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0: All right, we're done. The show's over. What did we learn today? JJ, what did you learn today? I see you studying.
2: I learned that my man Steph Curry has hit the $1 billion status in his career. Man, just made $1 billion. Man, signed with a new company out there in China called Lining, and they gave him that my name.
0: All right. J. Cruz, what you learned today?
3: We learned that Cam Newton and Young Miami sat down, that they debated about men always focusing on themselves. And I say they have to, because we take care of everyone.
0: All right. And what about you, Trey? What did you remember or learn today?
1: We also learned that Dame Dash, he sat down, did an interview online, and he's talking about Jay-Z breath stinking, even though he be chewing big red gum. He also said he felt bad for Jay-Z out there with that afro looking like a microphone.
0: Yeah, that was crazy. Yeah. Hey, some other things we found out. The White House Correspondents' Dinner has been moved to July.
18: Okay.
0: So we found that out. Let me see. Some other things that we found out. And we found out that Beyonce is definitely a billionaire. Then we found out that A$AP Rocky, he talked about the shooting at the house and how it felt very unsettling for that to be happening and occurring at his home. Hey, listen, tomorrow on the show, get ready. We got a dope discussion for you. We also have cash. We got laughs, hot topics, and more. So make sure you meet us right back here on Dee Dee in the Morning. Yo, no.

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1: Oh,
0: and
1: back.
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afternoon. 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

Was this on one of your favorite songs on MySpace, Airplanes, and B.O.B.? I am TV's Jerry. It's the best mix of throwback hip-hop and R&B. 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

0: 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I am TV's Jerry. Are you enjoying the new album Iceman by Drake? A lot of people are. This is the best mix of throwback hip hop and R&B. So let's go back to the best I ever had.
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Blingin' that, playing that Jeep thing. 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And guess what? He is I and I am him.

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0: Basically anywhere. That's what 112 is saying. Just anywhere. Just think of somewhere. Yep, there. I am TV's Jerry. It's the best mix of throwback hip-hop and R&B. Stopless music continues with the Beasties.
1: Now, here's a little story I got to tell about three bad brothers you know so well. It started way back in...

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Lucky Star Casino, the biggest jackpots and limitless promotions are closer than you think.

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0: 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This one? We're taking it back. 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On V103.

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1: 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The 2000s, the 90s, and the 80s. I know I did it backwards, but that's where we are. 1987, Life, Love, and Pain. It's Club DeVoe. Why you treat me so bad? 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

0: Drama, Little Yachty on B103, Throwback Hip Hop and R&B. I am TV's Jerry. 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